What's going on, mama? Something just dawned on me. I ain't been home in some months. Been chasing songs and women, making some bad decisions. God knows I'm drinking too much.

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2: With the heat index rising to above 100 degrees this 4th of July holiday, many will be looking for ways to beat the heat. Dr. Deval Desai with Atlanta Internists tells Atlanta News First that children and older adults are especially at risk in extreme heat.
3: They don't cool off as easily. They get overheated more easily, and they're just more vulnerable.
2: The Atlanta-based CDC says more than 700 people die from extreme heat every year in the U.S. The World Cup's round of 32 continues on Wednesday when England plays the Democratic Republic of Congo at the Atlanta Stadium beginning at noon. On the West Coast, the U.S. men's team faces Bosnia and Herzegovina at San Francisco Bay Area Stadium Wednesday night, 8 Eastern. I'm Liz Kennedy.
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1: 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Lorenzo Lamas as Reno Raines, a cop framed for the death of his girlfriend. He escapes going on the run while working as a bounty hunter. All day today on Binge. 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
2: With the heat index rising to above 100 degrees this 4th of July holiday, many will be looking for ways to beat the heat. Dr. Deval Desai with Atlanta Internists tells Atlanta News First that children and older adults are especially at risk in extreme heat.
3: They don't cool off as easily. They get overheated more easily, and they're just more vulnerable.
2: The Atlanta-based CDC says more than 700 people die from extreme heat every year in the U.S. The World Cup's round of 32 continues on Wednesday when England plays the Democratic Republic of Congo at the Atlanta Stadium beginning at noon. On the West Coast, the U.S. men's team faces Bosnia and Herzegovina at San Francisco Bay Area Stadium Wednesday night, 8 Eastern. I'm Liz Kennedy.
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Now he's a buckskin, 15 hands, five-time team road champion.

106.3. 7:17 now. Good morning. It is the very first day of July. My name is Neil. I got cash to give away this morning. You heard me right. Giving away some cash. Forecast for the first day of July. Well, it's going to be sunny all day long. How about that? High temperature today about 90. Right now 77. A little bit on the muggy side out there. Very little chance of any precipitation.

0: That's a Mary Chapin Carpenter Passion and Kisses from 2003, 23 years ago. If you like the older classic country, check out 94.3 in Camden County. 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

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July 1st, the nation will be 250 years old on Saturday. And we're celebrating the birthday of the nation, and candidly, my birthday, by giving away my money. Your chance to win coming up between now and...

0: 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It's 7:30, first day of July. High temperature today. It's gonna be warm. 90 is our expected high. Sunny all day. 78 right now. Coming up on Saturday, we have the big July 4th, 250th birthday celebration going on in downtown St. Mary's. Everything kicks off 7 a.m. There's a 5K and 10K run. 8 a.m. Kids Fun Run. That'll be a lot of fun. 9 a.m. to 5, the free Kids Fun Zone takes place. 9 to 10, arts. 9 a.m. to 10 p.m., arts and crafts and food vendors are out there. The parade, everybody wants to know about the parade. The parade's at 10 o'clock, or as Candace will tell us, it's promptly between 10 and 10:30. Then we've got 11:15 a.m. Grimsley's Fighting Arts Demonstration. 1 o'clock, Saltwater Performing Arts at the Park Gazebo. 2:30, music at the gazebo from the Airs. And 6 to 9 p.m., the Bluff 5 Band at the Amphitheater. Always enjoy those guys. 7:30 to 10, it's the Independence Day River Cruise. Tickets are available for that at the St. Mary's Welcome Center. And around 9:30, fireworks over the St. Mary's River will begin. If you want have questions about it, give me a buzz. 999-4756. 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
1: 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All day today, it's Renegade on Binge TV. Lorenzo Lamas as Reno Reigns, a cop framed for the death of his girlfriend. He escapes going on the run while working as a bounty hunter. All day today on Binge. 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

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Good morning. It's 7:40, 20 minutes now away from 8 o'clock, July 1st. Going to be a hot one today. According to AccuDart, temps in the low 90s are in our future. Sunny all day long. Little or no chance of rain today. Winds about 9 miles an hour. 70.

KBay 106.3. Good morning. 744. My name's Neil. And let's do it. Let's go ahead and give away a little bit of cash. All you got to do is be caller number 7. Caller number 7.

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2: 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Good morning. Who's this?
3: This is Hannah.
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2: There you go. Well, Hannah, you just grabbed yourself $50, but more importantly, you are the first person registered for the $1,000 giveaway. So how's that feel this morning?
3: Awesome.
2: And think about this. There's not that many weekdays in July, right? So your odds of winning the $1,000 are something like 1 in 25 or 1 in 20. I don't know. I haven't counted. They told me there would be no math.
3: Yes, sir. That's awesome. Thank you.
2: All right. Stop calling me, sir. Hannah, you got $50. You're outside calling the radio station. It's beautiful out. It's going to be the 4th of July, 250th birthday of America coming up. You're registered for $1,000. That's not a bad way to start July, not even a little bit. So the question to you, Hannah, do you want Cash App or do you want a check?
3: I'll do Cash App. That would be easier.
2: All right. Well, hang on. We'll get the information to get you all your money. Don't hang up.
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2: 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Hannah Manning just grabbed herself $50. 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

7:51, 9 minutes away from 8 o'clock, KBA 106.3. I'm Neil. Just gave $50 to Hannah Manning. She was working this morning, got herself some cash. If you would like to increase your chances of winning, go to Facebook, find the post, like and share it.

That's Brother Garth Brooks standing outside the fire, going back to 1993. If you want to take a trip back in country music history, every time, every day of the week, you can do it all the time. Just go to 94.3 FM. 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If you

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We got about 2 minutes until 8 o'clock. 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

Bay 106.3. That sounds painful. 8:04, 4 minutes past 8 o'clock. It's July 1st, people. Going to be a scorcher. 90 degrees, our expected high today. I can get all the words out. Rented lips and all. Right now, it's 80 at K.

Bay 106.3. That's Hardy with Eric Church, Morgan Wallen, MacArthur. 8:08 now. Hey, we gave cash away this morning. Hannah Manning grabbed $50, got herself registered to win $1,000. You could be our next weekday winner from KOA.

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1: 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Lorenzo Lamas as Reno Reigns, a cop framed for the death of his girlfriend. 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
2: On the 250th anniversary of America's independence, we have a lot to celebrate. 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In our joy, let us give thanks. St. Paul writes, "There is no authority except from God, and those that exist have been instituted by God." We at Holy Trinity Lutheran invite you to thank our Creator, who has blessed us not because we deserve it, but because of His goodness and mercy.
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rich man, hotter than the red on a cattle brand, cause she's a gold digger with a quick trigger, a cast iron skillet swinging lid flipper. 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
0: 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Lorenzo Lamas as Reno Raines, a cop framed for the death of his girlfriend. He escapes going on the run while working as a bounty hunter. 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
1: On the 250th anniversary of America's independence, we have a lot to celebrate. 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We at Holy Trinity Lutheran invite you to thank our Creator, who has blessed us not because we deserve it, but because of His goodness and mercy.
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1: 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Lorenzo Amos as Reno Reigns, a cop framed for the death of his girlfriend. He escapes going on the run while working as a bounty hunter. 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

0: You're the maple to our syrup, the bin to our Jerry's. 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
1: 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Downtown St. Mary's at 1101 Osborne and Midtown in the Aldi's Plaza.
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3: 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Lorenzo Lamas is Reno Reigns, a cop framed for the death of his girlfriend. He escapes going on the run while working as a bounty hunter. 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